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0: 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It means you're attacking who they are as a person. Saying I'm fine when you're clearly not means you're not being honest and open. Like, that's going to change. And whatever means you're checking out and don't care. It's trying to make the weekend a little smoother here. We'll do it with great music as well. Selena Gomez, Somber, Kelly Clarkson, and more next.
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1: Yesterday was National Burger Day. 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Risk it all. I got Bruno Mars.

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106 WCOD. You know, I think we all want to go to shows and we don't mind spending, you know, some money on concert tickets, but it is really expensive. 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I like that.

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Well, officially today is the 1 year anniversary of Taylor Swift getting all of her music back. 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I had

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1: 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Okay, stay right here. I'm going to give you details in two songs. Enjoy this. It's JT, Sexy Back.

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Playing the Cape's best music from the bridges to P-Town. 106 WCOD. All right, you know what I found on the internet? A video of David Beckham's son, Cruz, meeting Steve Carell. And, like, he couldn't contain his excitement. He was so excited to meet actor Steve Carell. And it's so crazy because it's like all three of those people are super famous in that video. And one of them's, like, fangirling out. I love it. This is Bruno Mars. Risk It All. For just

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Hi, it's Natalia. 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

106 WCOD, the Cape's best music. Well, when Vanessa Carlton wrote this song, she was writing it about a major crush that she had with someone that she went to school with, and she just, like, couldn't talk to them. It's 1,000 Miles, Vanessa Carlton.

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I'm Natalia, and Kevin will be live in P-Town on Saturday, June 6th from 11 to 2 at Provincetown Pride 2026, right in front of the tourism office on Commercial Street. 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

Playing the Cape's best music from the bridges to P-Town. 106 WCOD. All right, coming up on the way, some Evanescence, Madonna, Sabrina, but first, Olivia Dean.

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1: Well, if you want to reach out to me, you know I'm scrolling on Instagram at Hey Natalia, H-E-Y-N-A-T-A-L-I-A. Would love to hear from you. One Republic coming up after Gautier.

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1: All right. Are you spending your weekend catching up on all the reality TV that you might have missed during the week? Well, just to let you know, that Summer House Part 1 episode was so good. I keep thinking about it. I can't wait for Part 2 next week. It's Carrie Underwood, Before He Cheats.

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106 WCOD, the Cape's best music. All right, counting down the days until we get that brand new Olivia Rodrigo album. What is it now, 13 days until then? 14 if you count today. But yeah, you seem pretty sad for a girl so in love. Coming June 12th. This is Olivia with Drop Dead.

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1: All right, how do you think you would react if you won $2,500 right now?
0: Yeah, $2,500. 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
1: Well, I just saw this thing that asked, what's the most millennial thing that you do? And someone said, end most of my texts with LOL so they know I'm not mad. LOLs. I do that all the time. I just need people to know I'm being very lighthearted with it. It's Ella Langley. She's in Texas.

Playing the Cape's best music from the bridges to P-Town. 106 WCOD. All right, money is coming up on the way Monday morning. This is a great thing starting Monday, okay? 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

Playing the Cape's best music from the bridges to P-Town, 106 WCOD. All right, so we found out earlier this week that Bad Bunny is going to be playing Pizza with Sunglasses in the new Toy Story 5 movie, right? Well, could there be another superstar in Toy Story 5? Taylor Swift? I'll tell you next.

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Hi, it's Natalia. Now, if mornings are your thing, or even if they're not, I know Doug and Jen will make them better. 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

0: The Cape's best music, 106 WCOD. What's going on? It's Hayes checking in. Thanks for being part of my early morning crew on a Saturday. Not just any Saturday. It's the final Saturday of the month of May. Wow. Oh, my gosh. Thanks for having us on.
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The Cave's Best Music, 106 WCOD. All over some trending music for your early Saturday morning. Thanks for being part of my early morning crew. My name is Hayes. This would be Somber and Home Wrecker.

The Cape's best music, 106 WCOD. What's going on? It's Hayes. Hope you're enjoying the weekend. Thanks for being part of my early morning crew. We got some shout-outs for some graduations. I want to hear them. We're celebrating class 2026. Hit me up, the iHeartRadio app, using that red talkback mic.

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So excited for what's happening on Tuesday morning when you get your day going. We're going to make the announcement for the 2026 iHeartRadio Music Festival. It's going down in Vegas once again. And not only can you know the lineup Tuesday morning, you're going to be able to win it before you can buy it. Get yourself to Vegas to be a

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What's going on? It's Hayes. Thanks for living your best life with us on your Saturday morning. Let's keep it going, Mr. Shawn Mendes.

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It's Hayes. What's up, Sandwich and Centerville? 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
1: 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We're going to tell you who's going to be at the 2026 iHeartRadio Music Festival. It's that time. We're going to break down the lineup for you. We're going to tell you who's going to be out in Vegas with us. And then you're going to have a chance to be there yourself. That's right. I'll win it before you can buy it. So Tuesday morning, we're going to make the announcement. You're going to hear all about it. So make sure you're with us on socials and on the radio for the big announcement, the iHeartRadio Music Festival lineup announcement. 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

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Just past 10 o'clock, Huntrix is coming up. Britney Spears, The Weeknd, Somber. And here's the Lumineers.

106 WCOD. I'm Jenny James, and Kevin's going to be live in P-Town on Saturday, June 6th from 11 to 2. It's Provincetown Pride 2026 right in front of the tourism office on Commercial Street. 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

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Those colonoscopies, not the most fun thing. So there is something else that's just been approved that you can do. I'll tell you more in 10 minutes.

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1: Your Saturday calls for some Alex Warren, Billie Eilish, Dua Lipa, Taylor Swift. 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

106 WCOD. Just past 1 o'clock, Somber is on the way. Benson Boone, Bruno Mars, Louis Capaldi. Right now, it's Vanessa Carlton.

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I'm Jenny James, and Kevin's going to be live in P-Town on Saturday, June 6th from 11 to 2. 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
1: Saturday evening, Toby Knapp is my name. Ever been loyal to somebody way past the expiration date? That's this song. Sienna Spiro says, Die on This Hill is about loving someone even when it hurts, and we've all

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1: Bruno Mars, you say you just might? Well, I say bring it on. What are you talking about? Stop talking, take some action.